Bob Hilburn's here. He's a great writer. 70 years old, his birthday. He's got a book out.

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We can prove we're smarter than a phone. 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

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Federal FM 101,3. 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Can't touch this. Can't touch this.

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I gotta make a phone call. Thank you. Boy, I hope this woman don't take me to no changes today, because I had a hard day today, man. You know, let me see what's happening at the address before I go home.

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I can't go on without you, darling, by my side. I'll see you when I get there. I'll see you when I get there. 101,3

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Hitchhiked away across USA. Plucked her eyebrows on the way. Shaved her legs and then he was a she. She says, hey babe, take a walk on the wild side.

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A hustle here and a hustle there. New York City is the place where they said, hey babe, take a walk on the wild side.

Sugar Plum Fairy came and hit the streets, looking for soul food and a place to eat. Went to the Apollo, you should have seen him go, go, go. They said, hey, sugar, take a walk on the wild side. I said, hey, babe, take a walk on the wild side. All right.

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I said, hey babe, take a walk on the wild side. I said, hey honey, take a walk on the wild side. And the colored girls say,

how you deceive in what you believe. Cause I'm only human after all, and you're only human after all. Don't put the blame on me.